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Tonight, well, that perfectly describes 30th birthday, my son Drew. Triple D going all the way to 30, had a little Vegas outing over the weekend. Happy birthday, bud. And come on, let's go to Vegas. A little Faith Hill flashback feature this hour in honor of the 30th birthday, Triple D, Drew,

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Birdland, the latest from him. Of course, FGL on the Stagecoach calendar for the after party there at the tent. That is his latest solo called Land. Zach John King, now get to drinking. That's what you'll be doing at the FGL after party at Stagecoach. Except I'm pretty sure you'll already have been there.

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0: Just talking about the Stagecoach lineup out today. That guy headlining the Saturday night, Zach Top. Zach Top headlining. Headlining. Stagecoach, along with Riley Green and Garth Brooks. Up next, well, one of our buddies, Jordan Walker, one of our songwriters, played this song when he was here way back in May. Seems like we just got started and we're over again here October 1st and 2nd. I loved it so much. I said, hey, send me that song. I want to play it. That's what we do in the legendary KRTY Monday nights. Have a great evening, everybody. Once again, big old happy birthday to my son, Drew. Hope you all have a wonderful night. Thanks for making KRTY.com part of your day.
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0: It's Luke Holmes right there, back in the saddle on KRTY.com. How you doing? I'm Indiana Al, checking in on a Monday night, back to work on Monday. Good to be here. Thank you so much for being here with me. Got some Florida-Georgia line, along with BB Rexha, meant to be.
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1: 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I KRTY on my phone because I like listening to Indiana L. He's the best. 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

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You know, we got Riley Green coming to Shoreline. It's going to be a big old party at Shoreline. You know how we do things over there. Oh, my goodness. Have you been up to the lawn? You know what I'm talking about. It's a big old party. And it's going to be that way with Riley Green on the 26th. We got your tickets. We are giving them away at our website. 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
1: You know, September is a National Suicide Prevention Month, and that song right there, it is absolutely perfect for the month. Dan and Shay and Say So. I'm Indiana Al right here, hanging out with you on a Monday night. Going to keep it going. Cole Swindell and Girl Dad.

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You know, coming up, we have the Hot 9 at 9. The big countdown's on the way here in just a little bit. The Hot 9 at 9, the world-famous countdown. We got it coming up here in a little bit. Now, the way it works is that you get to pick the songs in the countdown. 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

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You know, I guess I've gained a few pounds. Got to be honest with myself. I gained a few pounds. You know how I know this? I was at Target and I was buying some stuff and I bought a Snickers bar and I put it up on the countertop and the checker was checking my things out. She grabbed the Snickers. She goes, do you want this now or do you want me to put it in the bag? And I thought, okay, this lady thinks I can't wait. This lady thinks I can't wait to get home, that I need it right now.

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It's the KRTY Top 9 at 9. 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

It's Carly Pierce, gonna hide the wine on KRTY.com. I'm Indiana Al right here. We got baseball going on. The California League Championships with the San Jose Giants. Now, they got a game happening tomorrow. They had game one in Lake Elsinore, and unfortunately, they lost the game one. But it's best out of three for the championship, all right? Best out of three. So they got two games in San Jose. They got a game happening tomorrow and a game happening Wednesday. Tuesday night and Wednesday night. Now Wednesday night, if they need it, okay. But they got a game happening tomorrow. The Giants need to win two games in a row. Let's go, Giants!

0: 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It's a day of golf, guitars, and giving back. 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
1: 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Starting now, it's the Hot 9 at 9.
2: Yes! All right, go. It is time for the Hot 9 at 9. The 9 hottest songs on KRTY's The Big Countdown. Let's go. Let's get it going. Gonna kick it off right now with song number 9. Gonna start with number 9, make our way down to the number 1 song of the night. So let's get it started. Let's get it going. Song number 9 tonight goes to Tucker Wetmore. Who told you? It is number 9 on the Hot 9.

Number 8 is Carly Pearce along with Riley Green. If I don't leave, I'm gonna stay. That is song number 8 tonight as we count them down. It's a hot 99. We are down to number 7. Song number 7 is Jelly Roll. Hands up.

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2: He's a ranch hand in a pinch, man. 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'Cause she's a gold digger.

That's number five right there, Lainey Wilson. Phones, keys, wallets. As we count them down, it's a hot 9 at 9. Number five right there. We are down to number four. Song number four, John.

Up south of Sanity as we count them down. It's a hot 99. That's number two. That means we are down to the number one song right now. Are you ready for this? The number one song tonight goes to tonight. It is Kane Brown and Woman. It is number one on the hot 99 on KRTY.com.

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1: Hi, I'm Barbie McCaslin. I'm from San Jose, California. We've been doing the KRTY Songwriters from the beginning. We love it. We're season pass holders. 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

0: Red Clay Strays and Demons and the Choir on your Tuesday morning on a you know, a good week. I know it's Tuesday, but I just sat back and thought about it. I think everybody won. I think Cal won. San Jose State won. The Niners won. The Raiders won.
1: It was amazing, and it was a weekend of upsets. It really was. There were a lot of teams that won that everybody went, really?
0: A lot of comebacks, a lot of. So football is back, and that's delightful.
1: It is,
0: and you know, it's now the Niners at home, and yay,
1: yeah.
0: And so we'll see how this all plays out.
1: And I thought they looked great. I'm really excited about this new guy, this Evans guy. He looks really good.
0: Mike Evans.
1: Yeah.
0: Yeah. He's going to be a first ballot Hall of Famer.
1: Oh, really?
0: Oh, yeah.
1: Oh,
0: yeah.
1: Wow.
0: He's going to be a Hall of Famer.
1: Well, apparently Brock Purdy really liked him, too, because he kept throwing to him.
0: Because he's going to catch it. Right? He's going to catch it, and hopefully he's not going to go crazy, because that's what Niner receivers tend to do, is just go crazy. Let's go all the way back to Terrell Owens and work our way forward.
1: Go crazy how?
0: Whether you demand everything and demand the ball or be a pain or, you know, and Brandon Ayuk, I mean, have you not paid attention to the Niners in the last, I don't know, 30 years?
1: That they tend to get the big head
0: receivers. Their receivers get a little weird.
1: Oh, okay. Okay.
0: Or they can't stay on the field, Ricky Purcell. Can't get on the field. Right? So, you know, anybody who's there when he throws it to him, he probably likes.
1: Yeah, probably.
0: So we'll see. They play the Dolphins at home this week, and they will be massively favored over that. But it's the NFL. Who knows?
1: Yeah, exactly.
0: That's the truth of the matter. In college, because they pay in college now, you don't know anymore either.
1: No.
0: You just don't. You know, when you were paying under the table, you kind of knew. There's no way Oregon should have went into Oklahoma State and got their butt kicked.
1: Huh.
0: But they did.
1: Wow. Yeah, so, they really did. That Oregon game, I couldn't believe it. I was with my grandchildren. I looked up at the TV and went, is that right? Can that score be right?
0: Well, you know, my brother-in-law has season tickets to Oklahoma State. They're big Oklahoma State fans.
1: Oh, wow.
0: And I was like, boy, this is going to be tough. This is, you know,
1: poor. Yeah, it's going to be an ugly game, yeah.
0: And I'm like, are you guys there? And they're like, no, we've got sports pictures we've got to take, and we didn't want to be there to watch the massacre, you know. And then the fourth quarter, I'm texting them going, how stupid are you?
1: Yeah.
0: He's like, very. I'm very stupid. Thank you for pointing that out. I'm as stupid can be. I'm so stupid I can't believe I even know how to text you back. That's how stupid I am.

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1: Brought to you by Original Joe's, 301 South First Street in downtown San Jose. Great Italian food and a lot of it.
0: Well, let's take a look at all the nominees for the 60th CMA Awards coming up in November.
1: Okay.
0: We'll start with the Entertainer of the Year. Luke Combs, Cody Johnson, Ella Langley, Chris Stapleton, and Lainey Wilson.
1: All the usual suspects.
0: No, Ella's new to the game. Ella's the new one. This is the first time I think she's been nominated for Entertainer of the Year.
1: Is that true?
0: Mm-hmm.
1: Oh, wow.
0: I know.
1: That's kind of surprising.
0: But remember, 2 years ago, we didn't know who she was.
1: Okay, fair.
0: It's only surprising because it's only taken two flipping years.
1: Okay, that's true.
0: I know, so no. And it's hers to lose, if you ask me.
1: Yeah, no, for sure. And I don't think she will, do you? I don't think she will.
0: I don't think she will. Female artist, Miranda Lambert, Megan Maroney, Casey Musgraves, Lainey Wilson, and Ella Langley. Yeah. Ladies, thanks for playing.
1: Yeah. Exactly.
0: I just don't see how anybody... No.
1: Yeah, nobody will vote for anybody but in that category except Ella Langley. Yeah.
0: Male vocalist is interesting. Luke Combs, Cody Johnson, Chris Stapleton, Zach Top, and Stephen Wilson Jr.
1: Wow. Now, okay, he won't win, but it's interesting that he was nominated.
0: Well, yeah, I mean, that's your usual suspects.
1: Yeah,
0: right,
1: yeah.
0: Right there. That's not going to be... Ella Langley is going to defeat everyone.
1: Mm-hmm.
0: Zach Top has, I think, a very small chance. I don't see him... Stapleton's always your default choice.
1: I don't know, though. Zach Top might... That's not so far out of the realm for me. That it would not surprise me if he won that. It really wouldn't.
0: It would me. If anybody other than Stapleton, or I would, my handicaps would be Stapleton, Luke, and then Cody.
1: Yeah, Cody has a real good chance of winning it too.
0: Yeah, so.
1: I'd be surprised if they gave it to Stapleton. Just because he's had it so many times, and that would kind of surprise me. But maybe that's just me being naive.
0: Let me remind you that a nominated for the Duo of the Year is Brooks and Dunn.
1: Okay, fair. Yeah, that's
0: just,
1: fair.
0: And matter of fact, I would think they're the odds-on favorite. Brooks and Dunn, Brothers Osborne, Dan and Shay, Muscadine Bloodline, Thelma and James.
1: Thelma and James?
0: Hmm. They haven't had a big hit yet.
1: No, they haven't.
0: They're an act out there. It would be amazing if Muscadine Bloodline won it.
1: Yeah, that would be fun.
0: Those boys are great.
1: Yeah, they are.
0: But honestly, I mean, Brooks and Dunn was on the Morgan Wallen tour.
1: Yeah, they were. Truth. That is
0: so
1: true.
0: So, you know, and they are rapidly approaching 80.
1: What? No way.
0: When they debuted, when Brand New Man came out. Remember that?
1: Yeah, yeah.
0: When was that? 1990 what?
1: Something. 92? We're going to have to look that up.
0: And Kix were 38 and 36.
1: Oh, wow. Wow. Okay, Ronnie Dunn was born in 1953. So he's 73. So that's not 80.
0: I said they're pushing 80.
1: Well, I don't know. Yeah. That surprises me. I'm shocked by that.
0: Group? Lady A, Little Big Town, Midland, Old Dominion, and the Red Clay Strays.
1: Oh, man. I would love it if the Red Clay Strays won. They're not going to, but...
0: Who would beat them? Who out of that group's going to beat them?
1: Say it again.
0: Lady A, Little Big Town, Midland, Old Dominion, and the Red Clay Strays.
1: Old Dominion.
0: Red Clay Strays have had more hits this year, right? I mean, they've been featured.
1: No, it wasn't a
0: hit.
1: They
0: were featured on the CMAs.
1: I know, but it wasn't a hit.
0: Are they ACMs? Whatever the hell this one is. The other one is.
1: Yeah, the other one's the... This one coming up is the CMAs. The other one's the ACMs. So, yeah, no, it's going to be... It's going to be... What did I just say? Old Dominion.
0: Old Dominion.
1: Good.
0: I think it'll be the Red Clay Strays.
1: I mean, I would love it. If that happens, I will jump up and down and
0: as I said, on the ACMs, They were featured. They had a feature. They got to sing their whole song, the whole thing. Old Dominion wasn't even featured.
1: I know, but the song never went on to be a hit.
0: Yeah, I'm just saying. So, I still think it's the record.

0: race.
1: Okay, well, I hope you're right. That would be very cool.
0: And we'll just look at the single, Be Her, from Ella Langley. Choosing Texas, Ella Langley. I knew it, I knew you. Taylor Swift, hold on now.
1: Okay.
0: Somewhere Over Laredo, Lainey Wilson, in The Fall from Cody Johnson.
1: Okay, if it's not the Ella Langley Choosing Texas, then this is a ridiculous award show.
0: Only one that has a chance is the Taylor Swift thing, simply because it's Taylor Swift.
1: Yeah.
0: I'm just saying.
1: Choosing Texas.
0: I agree with you. I think it'll be Choosing Texas.
1: Yeah.
0: But if there's a dark horse, there's no way the Rams are going to, the Niners are going to beat the Rams. There's no way the Chargers are going to lose to Arizona. There's no way Oklahoma State beats Oregon.
1: Okay.
0: If there's a dark horse,
1: all right,
0: it would be Taylor Swift.
1: It's not till November, right?
0: Yeah.
1: So we're going to have to give our picks as we
0: If all of a sudden they, if all of a sudden Somewhere Over Laredo ran it, then yes, there should be an FBI investigation. that's just my take on what. Because that was the single. Song of the year is Be Her, Beautiful Things. Beautiful Things?
1: Megan Maroney.
0: I know.
1: The world is hard on beautiful things.
0: Choosing Texas, Dry Spell, and Gary, which is Stephen Wilson Jr. Dry Spell's Casey Musgraves.
1: Wouldn't it be great to hear your name from the stage of the CMAs? That would be fun.
0: It would be awesome to watch my boy Luke Dick get to go up there for Choosing Texas.
1: Yeah, it'd be fun.
0: So Luke will be at the KRTY.com golf tournament, by the way, which is sold out. So thank you guys.
1: Yeah, that's awesome.
0: Usually we'll have a couple of spaces open. It's a true story. And I invite a couple of my friends, and they always look forward to it. But this year, Nate was like, we got no spots.
1: So
0: I had to text my boys and go, sorry, fellas. I'm sorry. I said, next year, I may actually have to buy my foursome. How about that? Wrap your head around that. So we'll see you there. All right, it's a quick look at what's around the country.
1: Brought to you by Original Joe's, 301 South First Street in downtown San Jose. Great Italian food and a lot of it.

0: party and give heaven some hell on your Tuesday morning with Gary and Julie. And, this should make us pause. The Anthropic CEO, Anthropic is the one who's in charge of Claude, the AI, published an essay over the weekend on his personal website saying we must pace the frontier. He says AI has grown drastically faster this summer. The OpenAI hugging face hack is spooky because the AI agents of all became a fanatically devoted collective that sacrificed themselves for the success of the group and attempted to keep human engineers from finding out what they did. Ergo, in 6 to 12 months, such a swarm could be capable of taking over the entire internet, which, you know, could topple civilization. Among his other ideas, he called for all AI companies to implement embedded evaluators with desk in our office, access badges, and company laptops, similar to what large banks have, to make sure everyone is indeed slowing the pace of progress. He announced that Anthropic has committed to this step in the near future. Leaders from both parties and leaders of many AI companies spoke in support of his idea, though Jensen Huang from NVIDIA said this. He said, you know, kind of convenient if you're an AI company and you're getting ready to release new cybersecurity products. What better way to create demand than to create a problem?
1: Man, so true. Yeah, my thing about this is because, I mean, somebody else agreed with him and said, yeah, it could destroy all of mankind. Shut up. Okay, when you talk like that, I'm not believing you. When you talk like it could kill us all. No, it won't and it can't. That's stupid. Well, speak in specifics. Don't give me a broad thing like that. And yeah, I agree with the guy who says, well, if you're creating the security on it, good for
0: Jensen,
1: you.
0: It's Jensen Huang. It's not just some guy.
1: Yeah.
0: It's the guy.
1: Well,
0: and I remember because I've got a buddy who's really, I mean, really on top of all things tech. And I remember when Elon Musk and the guys all signed the watch out for AI thing.
1: Oh yeah,
0: years ago, and he goes, "Well, that's because they don't want any. They don't want the other people to get far ahead. They want to make them slow down so they can catch up."
1: Exactly. They don't want the competition. Like, yes.
0: Wow, I never even thought of that.
1: Yeah.
0: Like, yeah, he goes, "There's a lot of moving parts you have to watch when these things are going on."
1: Man, I hate the doomsday stuff. Right? Oh, we're all gonna die. Listen, we have done so much in humanity to make sure that we survive. We'll adapt. Whatever it is, we'll adapt. Oh, nuclear energy is going to kill us. No, it won't. It probably would be great for our cities to be powered by that. But no, because of the doomsday stuff, don't get me started. Ay, ay, ay.
0: It's always fun to get you started. Did I have to work less?
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0: Co Wetzel and the High Road on your Tuesday morning with Gary and Julie. Oh my goodness. How about this? Lady Gaga has had a baby.
1: Really?
0: Who?
1: Was she pregnant? I mean.
0: Now that's what I'm trying to sit back and find out. Because wow. I don't know. Now she disappeared, right? So we haven't seen Lady Gaga in a while.
1: That's true.
0: So we don't know if she's had a baby or if they had somebody had the baby for
1: her. Surrogate, yeah.
0: You know, and I don't know what, and sometimes that's, you know, maybe she physically could not have had one.
1: Oh, maybe.
0: And
1: is she married?
0: She's engaged.
1: Oh, okay.
0: Her Michael Polansky serves as the executive director of the Parker Institute for Cancer Immunotherapy.
1: Huh. Wow. That's
0: so we'll see. But yeah, but they have a baby.
1: Wow.
0: How about
1: that? There you go. Congratulations to them.
0: Interested to see how that, because she can write a song. Lady Gaga can write a song, so I'm waiting to see that. That's just like if Taylor and Travis decided to have a baby. I've said all along, if they do, I can't wait to hear that song. I'm the same way with Lady Gaga. Can't wait to see what happens there.
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0: Old Dominion and Eyes on a Boat that day on your Tuesday morning with Gary Julie. I do have to bring this up because he wasn't on a boat, but he wasn't there Thursday night at the Songwriter Series. Mm-hmm. Was really cool. Actually, it was warm. It was very warm Thursday night. Nate wore shorts.
1: Oh, wow.
0: That's how hot it was. Wow. Right? And we always sit back and tell you, y'all, it's going to cool off. And I don't think it ever did.
1: Wow.
0: But it was really cool. And Thursday night, a little bit of a light crowd, simply because the Niners were playing, and we knew that. But it was great. But there were only three people. There was Jerry Flowers. There was Marv Green, and trying to pick which one of his hits. He did play my song, I Call Mama. He played that
1: song.
0: Oh,
1: that's cool.
0: And Craig Campbell. There's only three. We're supposed to have four. Chris DiStefano wasn't there. But DiStefano had the greatest excuse in the history of excuses.
1: Okay.
0: He was playing for the Pope in Rome.
1: The Pope does Songwriters Nights? Hold on. Everybody hold the horses.
0: They were there for an AI conference or whatever in Rome, and Chris was there. And the Pope personally asked him to sing Something in the Water.
1: Oh, wow.
0: So DiStefano played Something in the Water for the Pope on Thursday and then flew straight into SFO on Friday to be there Friday night. But I just thought it'd be kind of cool to say the greatest excuse in the history of excuses.
1: That's so
0: sorry, guys. I gotta play for the Pope. If you don't mind, yeah, you know, the whole holy water thing. Yeah, if you don't mind.
1: Y'all good with that, right?
0: Y'all good, right? Yeah.

0: howdy.
1: Cole Goodwin. On your Tuesday morning, that was, Gary and Julie.
2: That was really loud.
1: Well, howdy's just, you have to say it a certain way. You just can't go, howdy.
2: No, howdy. Yeah.
1: How are you? Howdy. I mean, if you meet somebody, howdy. And if they, yeah, if they just, you know, they walked up to you and stuff like that, and you're like, you know, if you met Elon Musk and you

0: hi, Elon. He goes, howdy.
1: Yeah, no, right. That would not work.
0: Howdy's
1: right.
0: One of those things where you're like, how are you? Howdy!
1: Howdy!
0: Where that has to work. Let's head down to Hollywood, see what's going on down there. Stephen Knight, the screenwriter of the new James Bond film, has revealed that the next 007 has been cast.
1: Okay, and?
0: They are writing the 26th Bond film, and they have not said who it is.
1: Oh.
0: Now, of course, Gary Oldman threw his support behind Slow Horses co-star Jack Lowden, who has in recent weeks emerged as the bookmaker's favorite to play the role. Because that's the thing now with this cashy and everything.
1: Oh, my gosh.
0: You can just bet on anything.
1: I know.
0: Right now, if you wanted to, you could bet if I would say the word porcupine within the next 30 minutes. I mean, you could.
1: you could. It's so true. And I don't think that's good. I don't think it's good. I want to throw that out there. Want to be the one who said, yeah, I said it probably wasn't going to be good for our society.
0: Look, I just made $20. I bet you would say that. Lori Loughlin has pulled the plug on her marriage to Massimo Giannulli, filing for divorce after nearly three decades together.
1: Oh, wow.
0: The Full House actress listed the date of separation as August 31st, 2025. She noted they signed a prenup and said they will figure out support at a later date and cited irreconcilable differences. The divorce petition makes their breakup official after a very public marriage that survived a college admission scandal, prison time, and plenty of fallout.
1: Golly days. And now they want the divorce?
0: And now you want the divorce.
1: It's like, really?
0: Wow.
1: Okie dokie then.
0: And Wheel of Fortune is introducing a new gameplay twist when it returns for season 44. It'll be called Fortune Frenzy, a rapid-fire game. The new game will take place at the beginning of the show and give contestants a chance to win $1,000 for each puzzle they solve. Ryan Seacrest said the faster gameplay may also help contestants overcome their nerves at the start of the show.
1: Huh.
0: Okay, here's my thing about Wheel of Fortune. You've got way too damn many bankrupt things.
1: Yeah,
0: on there.
1: I agree.
0: Have you
1: with
0: watched
1: that.
0: It?
1: Yeah.
0: Have you watched it lately?
1: Yeah, I have seen it.
0: I bet you there's three bankrupts easily a show.
1: I wonder, it didn't used to, there was only one, wasn't there, back in the day?
0: Well, one or two, and remember, I was telling this to my sons, I'm like, dudes, I told them about my wife, and she didn't even know it. Remember when that used to be, they had all the items, and you had to buy something? You had to take the money, and then you could get the rest on a gift certificate.
1: No, I don't remember that.
0: Yes, you would win the money, and then you'd go shopping. And you could buy a couch, or you could buy a camera, you could buy, and they had all these things that you could buy, and then you could get the rest on a gift certificate.
1: Oh, wow.
0: But you had to buy stuff.
1: That's funny.
0: You had to buy stuff. And now you win cash, but the doggone, you don't see anybody walk home. Now, again, they have money at the end of the show. I get that. And rarely does anybody win. But the whole, so many bankrupts.
1: Yeah.
0: So you don't see anybody out there with like $18,000. And, you know, should you try more or not? Right? That becomes the fun thing.
1: That the ratings on the show were just not that great, so they can't afford to spend the money that they were spending?
0: Gosh, I don't know. I don't know. Maybe. How much are you paying Ryan Seacrest, for gosh sakes?
1: Oh, I didn't think about that.
0: Because you're paying him millions upon millions.
1: Yeah, so you can't afford to pay your contestants.
0: Yeah. That's why we don't get any giveaways on this show.
1: That's right.
0: You know how much it costs us to have Julie on the air? No way. No money for you guys. All right, there you go. That's what's happening in Hollywood.

0: you.
1: Dane Brown and Good As You on your Tuesday morning with Gary and Julie. And I was literally telling my sons this. I said, I gotta wash my hats. And they're like, oh, you know, because my running hats, I just throw in the washer, right?
2: Because I don't care if they get beat up. Okay?
1: I throw in the clothes wash, right?
2: Yeah. But
1: that's my running hats, right?
2: Yeah.
1: Because I'm just trying to get the sweat out.
2: Because I got a stinky hat. I don't know what to do with.
1: But again, I don't care about how good it looks. I just want it to protect my bald head when I'm out running.
2: Okay, fair.
1: That's all I wanted to do. But now my nice caps, and I've got, like I told you, my son's got me a ball cap from my high school.
2: I know. That is so cool.
1: I love that hat.
2: Yeah.
1: Well, I'm not going to trust that. The old secret is wash them in your dishwasher.
2: Really?
1: You put them on the dishwasher's top rack, and you run it on a cold cycle. You skip the drying cycle and let them air dry.
2: Oh.
1: So wash it on the cold.
2: Okay.
1: And then
2: does my dishwasher have a cold cycle? I'm going to have to look.
1: I don't know either.
2: Wow.
1: So other things your dishwashers can do. You can put covered heat-safe trays in the dishwasher and run the drying cycle with no water, and it'll heat up your food and keep it warm.
2: Okay, wait a minute. Wait. Say that again. Okay, so you have this.
1: These are obviously the newest dishwashers.
2: Oh, additions. Okay.
1: So, you know, now you can run a drying cycle where it doesn't have any water. It just heats up. You can put food in there to heat up or keep it warm like during the holidays.
2: I was going to say, think of how that would change Thanksgiving.
1: How about this? 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
2: Wow. I don't know.
1: You can wash that crusty microwave turntable that has seen things no plate should ever see.
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2: And
1: your beauty
2: amazing
1: tools, like combs, brushes, tweezers, nail tools, even scissors can get a dishwasher makeover.
2: Well, scissors, then you're going to have to probably resharpen them somewhere.
1: Well, I know. I need to get my scissors sharpened because you know why? Here's my other... Let me get up on my other rant thing.
2: Okay.
1: You know, the little bags that are supposed to tear, like cheese or... I bought some instant mashed potatoes the other day. It says tear here.
2: Yeah.
1: Flipping Samson using the jawbone of an ass, putting them open that thing.
2: You have to have your scissors. And then your scissors...
1: Because there's no tear there.
2: There is no tear. I know. And then your scissors are so dull. Your kitchen scissors are so dull that it's impossible. I mean, it wouldn't cut butter. They're just that dull. So, yeah, it's an issue. You have to get them sharpened.
1: There you go. But you can wash your hats in the dishwasher.
2: I'm so doing that.
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0: Zach Top, who was nominated for the CMAs
1: are in the fall, and the ACMs are in the spring. Does that help you at all?
0: I just don't care. anyway, Zach Top was nominated for male vocalist.
1: He might win it, too. I think he might win it. We'll see.
0: I think it'd be a bit of a shock if he won it. Researchers have found that as your skin ages, it breaks down its natural oils. It changes your body. There really is an old people's smell.
1: Oh. I don't need to hear that.
0: Your body is preparing for its next adventure.
1: Trying what to keep the vermin off of
0: no.
1: it when you put it in the grave.
0: Decomposing, yes. Absolutely. Absolutely.
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0: Jason Aldean, just blame it on you, if you don't mind. On your Tuesday morning with Gary and Shirley. You know, because I'm reading the new Leanne Moriarty book. And again, she's the one who had Big Little Lies.
1: Right.
0: And,
1: they turned into a series and a movie.
0: And set it in Monterey. They set it in Monterey.
1: Yeah.
0: You know, Meryl Streep, Nicole Kidman. I mean, the Reese Witherspoon, the whole thing. They changed it fundamentally from everything it was.
1: Yeah, it's true.
0: But the reason I bring it up is because she's written a sequel, and I'm writing that. And Julie's listening to it also. We're listening to the, and it's lovely. Leanne Moriarty's just so much fun, and the lady who does the reading is so much fun. Yeah, but we were talking about it earlier because we have our own private book club. And I was saying, man, talk about everything in the world being man's fault.
1: Yep, that's how she writes.
0: That's true. And listen, as a man, and I love her books, that is an automatic buy for me. I'll tell you straight up. Leanne Moriarty has a new book coming out. It's an automatic buy for me
1: because she's
0: such a talented writer. And the lady who reads the books is so good that I find it. She writes the cattiest women and
1: the most horrible women. Bitter. I know.
0: And they're all bitter toward each other, especially those who consider themselves friends.
1: Exactly. And they'll say one thing to their friend and then she'll write what they're really thinking. I'm like, really?
0: And everything is so bitter and everybody hates everybody and the children are so, but the beautiful thing about it, and those of you who have never written, she takes all of these people and by the end, you go, oh, well, they're not bad.
1: Right. Well, I didn't see that. I didn't understand that she was feeling that.
0: Yeah, because she's able to hide all of these things until the very end. So if you're looking, again, fellas, ladies, you probably already know, but fellas, they're so much fun. Start with Big Little Lies, and then you'll go through all of her catalog. And I can't remember the name of the last book about the lady on the plane.
1: Oh, yeah, that one was so... That was a wild book. I can't remember the name of that either. But if you get a chance, we need to find out now what the name of that was, because it was so good. It was so good.
0: Yeah, it is. It is. It is.
1: I can't remember the name of it, but it was...
0: I think it was Here One Moment.
1: Was it?
0: Yeah, Here One Moment.
1: It could be.
0: And you'll start off, I'll tell you right now, you'll hate the person. Yeah. You'll hate her so much. And by the end of the book, all you would want to do is spend a day with her.
1: Yep. And go, I'm so sorry.
0: I just want to be with you because you're just the best person in the world.
1: Yep.
0: So that's the beauty of it. So that's a little, you know, thanks for coming to Gary and Julie's book club.

0: Apple Swindell and the Girl Dad on your Tuesday morning. Some things you may not have known were invented by women. Girl's Dad. The paper bag. Kevlar.
1: Kevlar? Isn't that the stuff that...
0: Bulletproof?
1: Really?
0: The foot pedal trash can.
1: Oh, wow.
0: Windshield wipers. Disposable diapers. The dishwasher. The circular saw. And the game Monopoly had to be invented by my sister Judy just to torment me for that damn game. Which is cool because Girl's Dad. And, you know, and my son, I have two teenage sons, and I was talking to somebody the other day, and they're like, you know, well, just be glad they're not girls. And I said, oh, you need to know I have four sisters.
1: Yeah, exactly. You know how it can get.
0: Yeah. I understand. I get it. And I said, but they were like girls. I said, but the cool thing is you can count on them being home for the holidays.
1: That is true. And you cannot count on that from the boys. Take it from a boy, Mom. Like,
0: yeah, you're right. I said, so there's trade-offs.
1: Yeah.
0: There's trade-offs. Exactly. So Cole Swindell, you get to have her home for the holidays. Yay for you.
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0: Speaking of breaking or everything hurting, let's talk to Brian Regan.
1: So I go to my regular doctor, and he's like, what's going on? I said, you tell me. Just above my right knee, there's a little area about 3 inches up. It's about the size of a fist. That's where it doesn't hurt. And it feels very peculiar. Do you have a pill that can make everything else feel like that? I want an everything else like that pill. My doctor looked at me and said, Brian, you are way too sedentary. So I vowed in that moment to get a dictionary. But I haven't gotten around to it, you know, just been laying around the house. There's a line around a house. Doctors specialize, right? Last month, I went to an ear, nose, and throat doctor. Last week, I went to an arch of the foot, small of the back, nape of the neck doctor. I have fallen arches, my small's too big, and I have a trick nape. It's weird. In the human world, there's a doctor for every body part, but in the animal world, a veterinarian takes care of all animals and all their parts? It's got to be the hardest job in the world. Where are the bighorn sheep knee doctors? The wildebeest gastroenterologists? The giraffe throat and throat doctors?
0: Brian Regan.
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0: Blake, stay country or die trying on your Tuesday morning with Gary and Julie. And ladies, if you're looking for a way to discourage a guy, right? So if a guy is, you know, and you're just not that interested, a couple of things you can say that will kind of either give him the hint or shut it down all completely. You can go, I'm so much taller than you.
1: Really?
0: Yeah.
1: That'll shut him off, huh?
0: Is your hairline receding?
1: Oh, no.
0: And if you really want him to go up to just, if you want to friend zone him,
1: okay,
0: you're like a brother to me.
1: There you go.
0: That's where the guy goes, okay. All right. Thank you. Appreciate it. Appreciate it so much. I'm gonna be over here in Bangladesh now. Don't bother calling. Bye-bye now.
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1: Brought to you by Original Joe's, 301 South 1st Street in downtown San Jose. Great Italian food and a lot of it.
0: Well, let's take a look at all the nominees for the 60th CMA Awards coming up in November.
1: Okay.
0: We'll start with the Entertainer of the Year. Luke Combs, Cody Johnson, Ella Langley, Chris Stapleton, and Lainey Wilson.
1: All the usual suspects.
0: No, Ella's new to the game. Ella's the new one. This is the first time I think she's been nominated for Entertainer of the Year.
1: Is that true?
0: Mm-hmm.
1: Oh, wow.
0: I know.
1: Because that's kind of surprising.
0: But remember, 2 years ago, we didn't know who she was.
1: Okay, fair.
0: It's only surprising because it's only taken two flipping years.
1: Okay, that's true.
0: I know, so no. And it's hers to lose, if you ask me.
1: Yeah, no, for sure. And I don't think she will, do you? I don't think she will.
0: I don't think she will. Female artists, Miranda Lambert, Megan Maroney, Casey Musgraves, Lainey Wilson, and Ella Langley. Yeah. Ladies, thanks for playing.
1: Yeah. Exactly.
0: I just don't see how anybody... No.
1: Yeah, nobody will vote for anybody but in that category except Ella Langley. Yeah.
0: Male vocalist is interesting. Luke Combs, Cody Johnson, Chris Stapleton, Zach Topp, and Stephen Wilson Jr.
1: Wow. Now, okay, he won't win, but it's interesting that he was nominated.
0: Well, yeah, I mean, that's your usual suspects.
1: Yeah,
0: right,
1: yeah.
0: Right there. That's not going to be... Ella Langley's going to defeat everyone.
1: Mm-hmm.
0: Zach Topp has, I think, a very small chance. I don't see him... Stapleton's always your default choice.
1: I don't know, though. Zach Topp might... That's not so far out of the realm for me. It would not surprise me if he won that. It really wouldn't.
0: It would me. If anybody other than Stapleton or I would, my handicaps would be Stapleton, Luke, and then Cody.
1: Yeah, Cody has a real good chance of winning it too.
0: Yeah, so.
1: I'd be surprised if they gave it to Stapleton. Just because he's had it so many times, and that would kind of surprise me. But maybe that's just me being naive.
0: Let me remind you that nominated for the Duo of the Year is Brooks and Dunn.
1: Okay, fair. Yeah, that's
0: just,
1: fair.
0: And matter of fact, I would think they're the odds-on favorite. Brooks and Dunn, Brothers Osborne, Dan and Shay, Muscadine Bloodline, Thelma and James. They haven't had a big hit yet.
1: No, they haven't.
0: They're an act out there. It would be amazing if Muscadine Bloodline won it.
1: Yeah, that would be fun.
0: those boys are great.
1: Yeah, they are.
0: But honestly, I mean, Brooks and Dunn was on the Morgan Wallen tour.
1: Yeah, they were. Truth. That is
0: so
1: true.
0: So, you know, and they are rapidly approaching 80.
1: What? No way.
0: When they debuted, when Brand New Man came out. Remember that?
1: Yeah, yeah.
0: When was that? 1990 what?
1: Something. 92? We're going to have to look that up.
0: And Kix were 38 and 36.
1: Oh, wow. Wow. Okay, Ronnie Dunn was born in 1953. So he's 73. So that's not 80.
0: I said they're pushing 80.
1: Well, I don't know. Yeah. That surprises me. I'm shocked by that.
0: Group? Lady A, Little Big Town, Midland, Old Dominion, and the Red Clay Strays.
1: Oh, man. I would love it if the Red Clay Strays won. They're not going to, but...
0: Who would beat them? Who out of that group's going to beat them?
1: Say it again.
0: Lady A, Little Big Town, Midland, Old Dominion, and the Red Clay Strays.
1: Old Dominion.
0: Red Clay Strays have had more hits this year, right? I mean, they've been featured.
1: No, it wasn't a
0: they
1: hit.
0: Were featured on the CMAs.
1: I know, but it wasn't a hit.
0: Are they ACMs? Whatever the hell this one is. The other one is.
1: Yeah, the other one's the... This one coming up is the CMAs. The other one's the ACMs. So, yeah, no, it's going to be... It's going to be...

0: What did I just say? Old Dominion.
1: Old Dominion.
0: Good grief.
1: I think it'll be the Red Clay Strays.
0: I mean, I would love it. If that happens, I will jump up and down and
1: As
0: holler.
1: I said, on the ACMs, they were featured. They had a feature. They got to sing their whole song, the whole thing. Old Dominion wasn't even featured.
0: I know, but the song never went on to be a hit.
1: Yeah, I'm just saying. So, I still think it's the Red Clay Strays.
0: Okay, well, I hope you're right. That would be very cool.
1: And we'll just look at the single, Be Her, from Ella Langley, Choosing Texas, Ella Langley. I Knew It, I Knew You, Taylor Swift. Hold on now.
0: Okay.
1: Somewhere Over Laredo, Lainey Wilson in the Fall from Cody Johnson.
0: Okay, look it. If it's not the Ella Langley Choosing Texas, then this is a ridiculous award show. I'm just
1: the
0: saying.
1: Only one that has a chance is the Taylor Swift thing, simply because it's Taylor Swift.
0: Yeah.
1: I'm just saying.
0: Choosing Texas.
1: I agree with you. I think it'll be Choosing Texas.
0: Yeah.
1: But if there's a dark horse, hello, there's no way the Rams are going to, you know, the Niners are going to beat the Rams. There's no way the Chargers are going to lose to Arizona. There's no way Oklahoma State beats Oregon.
0: Okay.
1: If there's a dark horse,
0: all right,
1: it would be Taylor
0: see.
1: Swift.
0: It's not till November, right?
1: Yeah.
0: So we're going to have to give our picks.
1: If all of a sudden Somewhere Over Laredo ran it, then yes, there should be an FBI investigation. that's just my take. Because that was the single. Song of the year is Be Her, Beautiful Things. Beautiful Things?
0: Megan Maroney.
1: I know.
0: The world is hard on beautiful
1: things. Choosing Texas, Dry Spell, and Gary, which is Stephen Wilson Jr. Dry Spell's Casey Musgraves.
0: Wouldn't it be great to hear your name from the stage of the CMAs? That would be fun.
1: It would be awesome to watch my boy Luke Dick get to go up there for Choosing Texas.
0: Yeah, that'd be fun.
1: So Luke will be at the KRTY.com golf tournament, by the way, which is sold out. So thank you, guys.
0: Yeah, that's awesome.
1: Usually we'll have a couple of spaces open. It's a true story, and I invite a couple of my friends, and they always look forward to it. But this year, Nate was like, we got no spots.
0: So I
1: had to text my boys and go, sorry, fellas. I'm sorry. I said, next year, I may actually have to buy my foursome. How about that? Wrap your head around that. So we'll see you there. All right, it's a quick look at what's around the country.
0: Brought to you by Original Joe's, 301 South First Street in downtown San Jose. Great Italian food and a lot of it.

0: Parker McCollum and Killing Me on your Tuesday morning. How about this? So if you go online, especially if you're a man of my age, you'll see how you can grow your hair back, right? So they've got pills and cream for how you can grow your hair back.
1: Does it work?
0: Know about the, I don't know. I haven't bought it. Huh. We've got the GLP drugs, so you can lose weight without that whole pesky thing of, you know,
1: diet,
0: not eating. Advice. Yeah. And now scientists have developed a workout patch that, in experiments on mice, delivered surprising health benefits. Researchers injected about 6 million muscle cells beneath the mice's skin, where they formed a patch that continuously contracted, essentially providing nonstop mini workouts. The treated mice gained muscle mass, bone density, strength, and endurance, while also showing improved immune function and fewer signs of liver damage and inflammation. Some even performed better in maze tests. Now, the purpose of this was to say, like somebody who can't exercise, somebody who's in a wheelchair,
1: yeah,
0: or someone who's gone through surgery or in a coma,
1: right? Yeah.
0: Because you atrophy, right?
1: Exactly.
0: So that's the purpose of it.
1: That's
0: but so- oh, we all know better, don't we?
1: Rich people are going to buy
0: 10 it. 10 years from now, if it's that long, 10 years from now, your routine is going to get up, give yourself the GLP-1 shot.
1: That's right.
0: You're going to take the cream for your hair, and then you're going to inject your workout. 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

0: and I pay RTY every morning. It wakes me up, it gets me ready, gets me out of the house, it gets me charged up for my day.
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Up south of Sanity on San Jose's legendary hot country, KRTY.com. I'm Michael Moore. Good morning. It's a Tuesday. Yeah, Monday kind of flew by. Not sure how Tuesday is going to go, but I'm ready for a weekend. I'm sure you are, so let's get to it. Hey, speaking of Zach Topp, he's going to be headlining Stagecoach along with Riley Green and Garth Brooks. Now, Stagecoach is going to happen April 23rd, 24th, and 25th. Zach will be headlining on Saturday night, the 24th, along with Willie Nelson, and Journey will be out there as well. And if you want more information on Stagecoach, you can do a search for it online and find out all the details. Let's get it going so we can get to that weekend. Eric Church now, some of it on KRTY.com.

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Hey, according to WebMD, speaking of drinking, if you need energy in the morning, they say have a drink of water, that is. Now, they say by the time you get up, you've gone several hours without water and are mildly dehydrated, and that can make you feel tired. Yeah, I usually have coffee. I don't drink water in the morning, but apparently you need to have that water. Another reason to reach for a beverage first thing, like water, they say it will get you going. Your circulation will be going, and also it will energize you. So definitely maybe grab a glass or two of water before you drink anything else when you get up, and you get to drinking. And after I get to drinking, I get to peeing, that's for sure. 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

They just announced the lineup for Stagecoach 2027 happening April the 23rd, 4th, and 5th down in Indio. And man, what another great lineup they've got this year. Zach Topp, he's headlining on Saturday night. Garth Brooks, he headlines on the closing night on Sunday. And listen to some of the folks that'll be there. Not only country music artists like Kelly Clarkson and Cody Jinks, Shaboozy, Jody Messina. We have got David Lee Roth on the bill. My God. Yeah, that is going to be so cool. David Lee Roth. And I can't wait. And Pitbull's going to be back there as well. And speaking of Stagecoach, you can get more details on their website. Just do a search for Stagecoach 2027 and you will find out. Speaking of Stagecoach, Riley Green going to be kicking the whole thing off, headlining on opening night, Friday night, along with Hardy and the Brothers Osborne. Here is Riley now on KOTY.

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Jacob Hackworth, what took you so long on KRTY? Recently performed at the inaugural Country Splash Festival that took place in Cabo San Lucas. He's got his debut album called What Took You So Long with 7 songs on it that will be coming out October the 23rd. Looking forward to hearing some more stuff from Jacob. I'm Michael Moore, and this is John Party on KRTY. Her hand.

Hey, I want to tell you about a great place to get your workout on, the Plex Athletic Club in San Jose on Ameda Parkway, right there at 101 and Silver Creek Valley Road. Real easy to get to. This place is huge, and it's very clean. 70,000 square feet of a workout facility. They have got an extensive number of treadmills you can work out on. They have got Stairmasters. They've got the bikes. They also got free weights and machines. Man, I tell you, it is huge and a big area for you to do some stretching and TRX workouts as well. Now, if you're looking for a class, plenty of them to choose from hot yoga to regular yoga. I haven't moved up to hot yoga yet. Pilates and a whole bunch of great folks that work in their training department that can give you tips on how to get fit and how to be better at your nutrition. You want more details? Check them out. The Plex Athletic Club. See Jasmine at the front desk. She'll definitely get you started and on your way to a great workout. Speaking of workouts, this artist, he loves to work out. Whenever he goes on tour, he has his own workout facilities built by the stage so he can work out in the morning and just get energized. I'm talking about Tim McGraw. Here he is with The Cowboy and Me on KOTY.

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Luke Bryan, country song came on KOTY. I want to tell you about an artist who has some bugs named after her right after this song from Parker McCollum. It's Pretty Heart.

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Taylor Swift, I Knew It, I Knew You on KRTY.com. You know, it's pretty cool when they name buildings after you, or monuments, or streets, or highways, or even park benches. But when you get some species of plant bugs named after you, I guess that's pretty cool. Apparently, the University of Riverside did that in honor of Taylor Swift. There's some new plant-eating bugs from Australia, and they call them the Swift Tupulus. Yes, they're named after Taylor Swift. The Swift Tupulus Taylor A, or I should say Taylor A, is named directly after Taylor Swift. It's just the general name of a bug. Swift Tupulus Amator is named after her album Lover, and the Swift Tupulus Intrepidus is named from her Fearless album. There's another species called the Swift Tupulus Posturum. That comes from the Tortured Poets album. Yes, all types of different bugs named after Taylor Swift. So now that Taylor Swift hopefully doesn't bug you. Get it? It's Parmalee, Blanco Brown, Just the Way.

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Thanks for making KRTY a part of your day. Do appreciate you listening very much. Here's Luke Combs, his newest Rethink Some Things on KRTY.

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There is so much great new music that comes out of Nashville each week. And Nate and Julie tried to feature what they can for you. The On Air Music Meeting, it comes up at 12 noon today with four new songs that you can take a listen to and vote on. For instance, they got the new one from Jackson Dean, Eric Church, Mitchell Tenpenny, and Jordan Davis coming up today. And man, I tell you, it's going to be hard to choose which one that you like because they all are good. They will feature them with the On Air Music Meeting coming up at 12 noon and less than 45 minutes away. So stick around. I can't.

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1: Dan and Shay is on the way to the Bay November the 7th with a young tour. They're bringing Tyler Hubbard with them, and you can win your tickets right now. 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So get to it if you haven't already. 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
3: Hi, I'm Carrie Gasso, and I'm from Morgan Hill, California. 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
1: Cody Johnson, horseback on KRTY.com, got himself four nominations for the upcoming CMA Awards for Entertainer of the Year, Male Vocalist of the Year, and his song, The Fall, has been nominated for Single of the Year, as the video for that has also been nominated for Music Video of the Year. We'll see how he does when the CMAs are handed out coming up in November. Hey, coming up at 12 noon, on-air music meeting, Nate and Julie. It is so fresh out of Nashville. A whole bunch of new songs from Eric Church. Also got some Jordan Davis lined up. And, oh man, a great one. A great one that I think you're really going to love. I took a listen to it recently. Jackson Dean. So stick around. That's coming up in less than 10 minutes. The on-air music meeting here on KRTY.

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0: The legendary KRTY.com, serving San Jose and the South Bay. For the KRTY on-air music meeting, Julie and Nate with the songs you love or hate. We're going to play some new music here, and this is a chance for you to help us decide which song should be on the radio. Now here's KRTY program director Julie Stevens and general manager Nate Deaton.
1: Oh, y'all, I think you're going to love this week. Let me tell you why you're going to love this week, because it's all superstars. I think we can call all of them superstars, can't we? At least KRTY superstars, if not superstars.
2: Well, I'm the only one who would kind of be on the verge of Jackson Dean, but he would definitely be a KRTY superstar.
1: Yeah, for sure. All right, and that's where we're going to start. We're going to start right here with Jackson Dean. This is his brand new one. This is Blacktop Blues.

0: This is the On Air Music Meeting. I'm Julie Stevens, the program director. Our general manager, Nate Deaton, is here. This is where we play four songs for you and then invite you to go to the website, krty.com. Tell us which of these four songs you like the best. You can choose none of the above. You cannot choose all of the above. I am so excited by that Jackson Dean song. It's just fun. From the melody to the lyrics, there's nothing. I mean, he usually gives us like this real heavy commentary stuff. It's none of that, and I love that.
1: Yeah, and you know, the interesting thing about, we were talking about stars, and you know, Heavens to Betsy took, well, basically, I think he changed ages twice in its chart run.
0: Really?
1: Wow. And Make a Liar Out of Me didn't, in its, you know, mini rant coming up, we just finished an amazing, well, 4 days for me, but 2 days with Craig Campbell, and song after song that should have been a hit that just weren't hits. And then you look at some of the songs out there that go in the top of the charts and you wonder why.
0: Yeah, man.
1: Guys like Jackson Dean and Make a Liar and Craig Campbell, Family Man, it just doesn't make any sense to
0: right.
1: me.
0: Right.
1: So that's why at the legendary KRTY, we have dispensed for so many years with what the charts say and play what we love and what sounds good and what the audience loves. And Jackson Dean is certainly one of those guys that makes kind of those kind of records.
0: Amen. And I hope this one kind of busts the door open for him. Because,
1: I mean, even in reality, I mean, three of the four guys today would fit that category that we're talking about.
0: Truth. That is truth. Because that's Jackson Dean. Jordan Davis is another one. And we'll play that song for you, and we'll come back and talk about that one. This is called Mess.

0: That is the newest one from Jordan Davis. It's called Mess. And I don't think he's missed, has he? I mean, he's had nothing but hits, right?
1: He is funny because a couple of 3 years ago, he and Mitchell Tenpenny were opening for Luke Combs on his very first stadium tour. And I said something to one of the other openers. I'm like, what? It just seems like peculiar to me a little bit that Jordan Davis is after Mitchell Tenpenny. And the songwriter looked at me and he went, have you lost your mind? He goes, usually you're pretty on top of things. He goes, but I think you're crazy. So I looked at him and went, oh, okay. And about halfway through the show, Jordan Davis, I texted him and I'm all, okay, good thing you called me out because I kind of forgot about all these
0: all
1: hits.
0: All the hits that he's had. Yeah, no,
1: you it's go back true. To Slow Dance in a Parking Lot and Singles You Up and some of those really early ones. And yes, after that, I mean, he's just between, you know, all of the over the last 3 or 4 years, it's been nothing but hits and big, big songs.
0: Yeah.
1: Next Thing You Know, they're all, I mean, they're just one after another. And this one is another co-write with his brother Jacob.
0: Oh.
1: Who, side note, we tried to get Jacob to do the last Songwriters when Blake Pendergrass had to change, and Jacob was not available. So, unfortunately, no Jacob Davis, but we got Matt Dragstrom and Matt Dragstrom.
0: He is amazing.
1: I mean, that's winning.
0: That is winning, yeah. Well, winning while you're losing. Yeah, that's
1: exactly.
0: That's terrific. All right, we're on to our next one. It cracks me up that this is Mitchell Tenpenny's new song. He's just had a new baby, and I have news for him. It is your problem. This is called This Ain't My Problem.

0: Little girl? They had a little girl, is that right?
1: Yes.
0: Okay. Mitchell Tenpenny and Megan Patrick had a little girl. And Mitchell, it's going to be your problem for the next 21-plus years, probably.
1: You know, it's an interesting point on that, though, and I just really thought of this. You know, Mitchell's mom was in the publishing business, and Mitchell grew up in Nashville. He grew up around the business in Nashville. So now their baby is going to spend their time growing up in Nashville with both parents being in the music business.
0: And his grandmother, or her grandmother.
1: Yes, exactly. And Mitchell, very excited because he has a new label, and it's his label through Visor House, and it's not on the big labels anymore. And I think that, you know, we were talking about not having hits where hits should be, and we've probably played 7 or 8 Mitchell Tenpenny songs that were never hits on the country charts.
0: That should have been. That absolutely should have been. Yeah. It makes you wonder what people in the industry are thinking when they don't.
1: Well, and you know, so much of playlist decisions anymore are made by watching streaming charts, and even that doesn't make sense because Mitchell's always streamed well. He sells tickets at concerts, so I don't really know. All I know is that we have had great success with him, and I'm very excited about this song as well.
0: I am too. I think I like this one better than the last one. Speed of Light.
1: Yeah, Speed of Light. That was another song that we played because we love Mitchell, but it never really was a big hit.
0: Yeah.
1: What was the name of his tour?
0: Oh, there you go. All right, we've got one more, and then we're going to invite you to go to the website and vote for your favorite. We'll give you our pick, but we really want to know what you think. How about a new one from Eric Church? I have to say my son was very excited to hear that Eric Church had a new song out. This is On the Road.

0: All right, there you go. You have heard all four songs in this week's On Air Music Meeting. Now we invite you to go to the website, krty.com. Tell us which of these four you like the best. You can choose none of the above if you don't like any of them. If you don't like any of them, you're in the wrong place.
1: Yeah, well, sorry.
0: You need to move along.

0: things in his touring life. So at the end of the night, I said to him, I go, "Dude, what was that song you played in the beginning?" And he got that little church smirk
1: on
0: and
1: his
0: said,
1: face.
0: "You'll see."
1: Oh, really? Oh, wow.
0: I'm like, "Where's that song been?" He goes, "You'll see."
1: You'll see.
0: And anyway, it was just something that was playing. And I'm like, "Wait a minute, I don't know that song. Wait a minute, that's a new song." So in typical church fashion, that's just how he does things. But, you know, the last album he made was peculiar.
1: It was kind of just for church. How about
0: well,
1: that?
0: Well, and it was just kind of, like I said, I mean, there was a Johnny was on there, and there was a couple of other things, but there really wasn't, it was just something he did.
1: Yeah, I think.
0: You know, and you know, I love this song. I love the sentiment behind it. It's a solo write. It's just him, and it's, you know, don't forget, he was selling out the Rodeo Club before he was selling out anywhere, and there's no one who knows that better than Eric Church.
1: Yeah.
0: He will always have a special place in his heart for San Jose, for the Rodeo Club, and for all the support that he's gotten here over the years.
1: Yeah, amen. Okay, that said, is that your pick this week?
0: Yeah, okay. Absolutely.
1: All right, so you're picking the Eric Church. Oh, I'm so torn between the Mitchell Tenpenny and the Jackson Dean. I can't decide. I just love them both so much. Probably the Jackson Dean, because everything about that song is just so good, and I'm hoping that it sort of moves him forward. And the Mitchell Tenpenny is real good too. I don't know. Jackson Dean. Yeah, I got to pick one.
0: There you go.
1: I'm making y'all pick one. I got to pick one. So there you go.
0: Yeah, y'all need to go vote, and we'll see what you think.
1: Yeah, exactly. That's what. And you can leave comments too. So go to the front page of the website, krty.com. Scroll down just a little bit. Vote for only one, and we will return next week with another four.

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Anna, working over at the City of San Jose Police Department, wanted to hear the new one from Cole Swindell. Girl Dad, I'll have that coming up right after this one from Tim McGraw. It's something like that, my kid.

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0: Riley
1: Green, Change My Mind on KRTY, part of Stagecoach 2027, coming to Indio April the 23rd, 4th, and 5th. 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Now, if you want to make someone's day, it's as easy as cake, they say. In fact, studies find that 1 in 5 Americans say cake is their favorite simple pleasure. Among Americans, top simple pleasures include sleeping in a freshly made bed and feeling the sun on their face and going to the beach and being somewhere new, watching a favorite movie and seeing stunning views. All made the list as well. Now, however, the top choice is listening to a favorite song with having a nice dinner. That came in second place. So there you go. Maybe you can make someone a cake and make their day tomorrow. All right? My simple pleasure? Finding more money in my bank account. Yeah. Chris Hudson Westbrook on KRTY.

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0: Max McNown and Done For, the latest from him. Speaking of collaborations, well, I really wasn't, but I'm about to. Hardy, Tim McGraw, Eric Church, Morgan Wallen. It's called MacArthur, song written and inspired by a guy that Jameson Rogers, yes, that Jameson Rogers knew in his hometown, MacArthur.
1: My name's John MacArthur, and I work this dirt.

Nico Moon, the latest from him. It's called Rich Man. Flashback feature this hour, our buddy Tim McGraw and an early songs in our library. A little inside here, the early songs in our library. I was looking for my next 30 years yesterday. There's a space between the C and the G in McGraw. And when you search for those songs, they're a little harder to find. This, an early one called Down on the Farm.

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0: and truck on a fire. Legendary KRTY Nate on a Tuesday afternoon. Beautiful Tuesday afternoon, I might add. At one point, the weather will change. Lots of comments about El Nino, Las Gatas roofing the place to get ahead of the winter deluge. Winter deluge, that's a good word for a Tuesday afternoon. 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

You will hear a lot of things on the legendary KRTY that you don't necessarily hear other places, because we look each and every day for something new and cool that we can share with you. That's called The Old Guys. It's on the most recent Dan and Shay record, and that features Cody Johnson. I love the song. I love the sound. I love the sentiment. All of those things. Up next, Blake Shelton, Let Him In Anyway.

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back when that song first came out, I had a bunch of songwriters in the car on the way to the Cordoval Winery, and they were talking about what a great groove that was, and it is. It's a track that just keeps in your head, and that's, my friends, the beauty of Morgan Wallen. Backup plan now, Luke Combs, Bailey Zimmerman.

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Luke Coe's a little bit of a different sound for him on that song, Rethink Some Things. Chris Young been around a long time. Chris Young been a very good fan of the KRTY, as we are of him. I didn't come here to leave.

this is Chuck Fannin, and I still KRTY off the internet. We do it on our HomePod, I do it on Apple Music, and I do it right off the website.

Franco Backworth is his name. His friends call him Hack. Flashback feature this hour. We do it each and every hour about this time, songs in the 90s and early 2000s. I call this the change song for Toby Keith. A lot of things before this kind of, this was Toby at his finest and really changed the course of his career. How do you like me now?

0: Just another hit for our old buddy Jason Aldean. You know, Jason Aldean played the Rodeo Club in early 2000 by himself and has been doing amazing things ever since. 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

0: We featured it today in the on-air music meeting. Mitchell Tenpenny. Thought I'd give those of you this afternoon a little taste of it. Called Ain't My Problem. Big hit now from Cody Johnson. Horseback.
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Luke Bryan Country, and she knows it. Legendary KRTY, Thomas Rhett. Now, after all the bars are closed, Tuesday afternoon, 8 on the KRTY. After-

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Not much of a Monday Night Football game last night, unless, of course, you're a Swiftie and you wanted a couple of quick glances at Taylor and Tom Cruise hanging out at Arrowhead Stadium. The latest from her, I

I knew it. I knew you. So excited to have this guy back on the country streaming on the legendary KRTY. You might not hear it at other country stations, but you'll hear it here. Connor Smith, the latest from him, match for your memory.

Legendary KRTY, always first in music, a discovery. His name is Blake Whiten, and that is called Bet On That. You can bet that we will always be first with new music and artist information. That's what we do. Flashback features are a specialty too. This one, Josh Turner, Long Black Train.

0: Jealous God has a string of number one hits. That was certainly one of them. What He'll Never Have. Back to school and after school programs are a specialty of the Boys and Girls Clubs of Silicon Valley. 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Kane Brown was a very big beneficiary of the boys' clubs in Georgia in his youth. He's next. He and his wife's number one.
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2: All right, no excuses now. You got us wherever you go. Around the city,

His name is Mac Geiger, and that is String By debut single on the country charts. Excited to have him in that Australian sound back on the streaming. Up next, Devin Dawson wrote this song with Ella Langley, told the story behind it back in August. One more series of songwriter shows. Don't miss out. They are truly spectacular. Luke Dick, Ben Williams, Parker Welling, and the always amazing Matt Dragstrom. Going to be here October 1st and 2nd, 2 weeks from Thursday. Make your plans now. This is Ella Langley, Loving Life Again.

The latest from Jason Aldean, anytime soon. Legendary KRTY Nate in the afternoon. Up next, well, the cart folks at the Almond and Country Club always say to me, hey, Mr. Deaton, you got your phone, you got your keys, and you got your wallet. Well, sometimes I forget my keys and sometimes I forget my phone, but my wallet is always in my pocket. Lainey Wilson, a little guitar work for John Mayer, legendary KRTY Nate in the afternoon.

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